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I get no sleep, I can't get no sleep.

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I keep telling myself I'm fine, but every quiet moment pulls me back to you.

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Big Snoop Dogg. My nephew Hardwell on the beat. 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
1: I remember when I lost my mind. There was something so pleasant about that place.

radijos stotis Geras FM. Deep as the ocean blue, high as the burning sky.